Never thought that you was like this. I took the tag off and made you priceless. I just spent a half a meal on a chandelier. Now you try and cut me off like a light switch. Try and stay in Ali, saying that you need some time to breathe. 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

0: 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I got something I wanna talk about.
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Oh baby, I'm thinking maybe that you were always a piece of shh. You're rubbing your dirt on everyone's curd. 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